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1: 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I have both of my hands in the air. 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

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Michael Jackson, I'm Beth Christie in for Rick this afternoon. 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

Magic 98.9, Alaska's best variety. Elton John and Tiny Dancer. I'm Beth Christie, and I am about to ask a very personal question. How well do you take care of your dog when you are not at home? Anything personalized? Well, we're going to compare notes right after Kelly Clarkson.

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Our 2026 iHeartRadio Music Festival is in Las Vegas this September. 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

Alaska's best variety, Magic 98.9. With Father's Day coming up this Sunday, believe it or not, we have maybe some fun ideas, something different, forget the tie, that kind of stuff, right after Lewis Capaldi.

Welcome to your Throwback Thursday night. Time for you to kick off your shoes, relax, and enjoy. The weekend is ahead, and I am here to ease you through the night. If there is a favorite song you are longing to hear, I would love to hear from you.

0: welcome to the Delilah Show. Who is this?
1: Oh my gosh, I can't believe I actually got through. My name is Julie.
0: What can I do for you, Julie? Who's on your heart?
1: Well, my dear husband, who I'm married to for actually 3 years now, and he took my two kids as his own, and we had a kid together, and he's just the love of my life.
0: What's your hubby's name?
1: Moshe.
0: And how old were your two children when you met and married your husband?
1: Well, one of them is 10 and one is 7. And he actually took them in and he's fathering them. They would never know that he's not the real dad.
0: Guess what?
1: He just really is.
0: Is he the one that's there for them, teaching them how to throw a baseball, teaching them how to make breakfast, teaching them how to respect their mom? Then he is their real father. He might not be their biological father, but he is definitely their real father.
1: Oh, yeah, he's a keeper.
0: All right. I will play a song for this sweet man. I am so glad that you are blessed with somebody who not only loves you unconditionally, but your children as well.
1: Thank you so much.

0: 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Tonight's Delilah's Dilemma is from a woman who has been betrayed. She says, I need to forgive a woman I thought was my friend, but she had an agenda. Her agenda was to take my husband. She and I were both married, both not happy. My husband was emotionally abusive and verbally abusive, just like hers was. We were both married to men with mental health issues, but I never believed that mine would cheat. I was wrong. It took her several years, but my husband became addicted to alcohol and I became more distant. I tried to make him get help to make him stop. She kept offering him something else, herself. She made me and our daughter believe she was our friend. She hung out with us more and more over the last few years when actually she was seducing my husband. He was extremely remorseful, begged forgiveness when he was caught. Our marriage survived somehow, and he is in AA and very loving. I guess I can say we are happier than we have ever been, but I am overwhelmed with hatred for her, the she-devil. The worst part is I cared for her, and I thought she cared for me and my child. I cannot get my anger out of my head. 7 months ago, my world was rocked. How do I even look at her when I run into her in town and have a panic attack? What should I do? Please help me from a very hurt and angry friend. I will have my words of advice for you coming up next. You're listening to Delilah.
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13: Yes. Let's bring on more of your dedications and requests now with Delilah.

Delilah's dilemma is from a woman who was betrayed by her husband with somebody that she considered her best friend. She and her husband have reconciled, but she has nothing but hatred for this person. As would just about anyone, honey. Let's be real. I don't think there's a single woman listening right now that would not feel the exact level of rage that you feel towards this person. Here's the two things I would say. Number one, I doubt if she held a gun to your husband's head. He chose on his own volition to get involved with her. So he is as responsible as she is for betraying you. That said, I know there are a lot of women who are very manipulative and can do really cruel things. And it sounds like that's what she did. How do you stop hating her? How do you let go of that? You have to forgive her. But forgiveness does not mean that you like her. It does not mean that you say what you did is okay with me. It does not mean you reconcile or have a relationship with her. It means you mentally and emotionally put her in God's hands. And you say, God, she betrayed me. She lied to me. She used me. She pretended to be my friend with the whole time she had an agenda. But I want you to deal with her, not me. She owes you a huge debt, one she cannot repay. So instead of collecting on that debt, you let God deal with her. That is what forgiveness is. It is saying, I am no longer going to expect you to pay me the debt you owe me. I'm going to let God be my bill collector and he can deal with you. And once you make that decision, you're not going to like her. You're not going to feel good about her. You're not going to stop being so angry. But each time that anger comes up, you just mentally say, you know what? I am not going to collect on this debt. I'm going to let somebody much bigger than me collect on it. I'm going to let it go. And every time you do that, you'll breathe a little easier and a little easier. Reconciliation does not happen unless somebody is willing to honestly make amends. I doubt if that will ever happen. So don't think you're ever going to want to bump into her at the store. But as you mentally release her from the debt she owes you, it will get easier and easier until finally you may bump into her at the store and not feel compelled to run her over with your grocery cart. Okay? But even if you feel compelled to run her over with a grocery cart, you just breathe through it, you work through it, and you just mentally put her in God's hands and you go about your business. And time will help. I promise you that. Time will help. I think a deeper hurt is the fact that you cared so much and you were so betrayed and you've lost a friend. Because when you love someone and they're your friend, your sister friend, your confidant, and you find out they were lying the whole time, it hurts so deeply. And that's a loss you're going to have to grieve. You are going to have to. Good luck. God bless you.

0: Welcome to a place where you can come in, cool down. We're going to talk and you're going to share your story. Everybody has a story. Everybody has a story. I want to hear yours. I want to hear your story. I want to know who you love and why you love them and how you demonstrate that love. Who you love and why you love them. Those are the easy questions usually. How you demonstrate that love by your action. Are you kind? Are you considerate? Are you curious? Do you go out of your way to let someone know they're important to you, that you value them? Or do you emotionally disappear for days or weeks on end or months and then pop in and act like everything's okay? Not okay. You need to stay in touch. You need to stay connected. You need to be emotionally available. And I'm not just talking about romantic relationships. You better not disappear for days on end. I'm talking about all your relationships with your bestie, with your mom, with your sisters, with your brothers, with your friends from high school or college. We got all these devices to help us stay connected, and yet we don't. Tonight, reach out to someone you love and let them know you're thinking about them. Let them know they matter to you. We'll be back. You're listening to The Lila.
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11: Hi, who's this?
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11: Cheryl, what can I do for you?
12: How are you tonight?
11: I'm good.
12: I'm traveling home, and my husband is in the car behind me because we had to travel in two separate cars. And I just needed to tell you what a wonderful man I am married to. I met him 16 years ago. We had both been through bad marriages. We each had a child. He had a daughter with cystic fibrosis, and I had a son that had learning disabilities. And yet he became my strongest friend, and we ended up falling in love, and we'll be married 13 years. We had 3 children together. And he has been my rock of Gibraltar. He has held our family together through the worst of times. And rather than him expecting strength from us, he has given strength to our whole family because this man was wonderful. And after all these years, he still gives me butterflies when he walks through the door. And I just had to let the world know that I am married to the most wonderful man there is.
13: Yeah.

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0: Hello. Hi, Delilah.
1: Thanks for calling. What can I do for you?
0: Well, I have a very heavy heart tonight. I just recently broke up with my girlfriend after a year and a half, and I'd like her to know how much I miss and love her.
1: What's her name?
0: Her name is Candace, and I'd like to tell her that ever since we said goodbye, I've been very lonely and upset. I miss her love. I miss her friendship. She was my best friend, and I miss her with all my heart. And ever since the first day we met till now, I still love her, and I wish she would reconsider because I'm not the same person without her.
1: Good luck, Frankie. Let me find a song for you.
0: Thank you.

0: Hi, June. This is Delilah. What can I do for you tonight?
1: Oh, it's awesome talking to you, but I wanted to thank you so much. Every night you put my son to sleep, and today he turned two, and he had lots of cake. And it was really hard putting him down, but he listens to you and he goes to sleep.
0: And what's his name?
1: His name is Dottie.
0: And what song do you want to hear for your angel tonight?
1: Oh, I want you to find one because you're so good at it.
0: All right, something
1: every
0: sweet.
1: Every night you make me cry.
0: That's what I do best. We are here to pull on your heartstrings.
1: Thank you so much for helping put my little one to bed every night.

is a precious person in your life? Who makes your heart smile? Who is there to encourage you when you're feeling down? More importantly, who do you encourage? Do you bring out the best in others? Do you work hard to bring out the best in others? I have somebody in my life who I swear she works so hard to bring out the worst in others. She does. She has something negative or unkind to say behind your back constantly, and even to your face. She brings out the worst in others, and it's such an attack on my soul. Don't be like that. If you've got a personality that tries to be hurtful or divisive, not good. Strive to bring out the best in others. Strive to patch things up, not tear things up.

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1: Is this Delilah?
2: It is.
1: Delilah, you are a busy, busy woman.
2: I am.
1: I know that. I hear you all the time. I've been trying to call you, and I've been hearing all your stories and stories from other people, and I wanted to share mine with you, if that's okay.
2: Yeah.
1: Basically, I wanted to dedicate a song to someone and tell you about this person. We are not even from the same country, but came both lived in the United States, traveled all over the place in the United States, lived different places, and met each other by chance. And from the minute that we saw each other, it's just like instant bond, friendship, like, and just become like extremely deep, beautiful relationship that I never even thought that this person would exist in my life ever. Like, if I thought of the best man ever, I would never have even imagined this. And it's just the most amazing, powerful thing I've ever experienced in my life.
2: So this is the one.
1: Yes. Yes, absolutely.
2: Let me find a great song for you two. What's his name?
1: Sam.
2: Okay, I'll find a good song for you two.
1: Okay, thank you so much, Delilah.
2: Thank you for calling. You have a great night.

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0: Because I gotta have faith. I gotta have faith. Because I gotta have faith, faith, faith. I gotta have faith, faith, faith.
1: I like the different variety of music that you guys play.
2: Alaska's best variety.

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How's that for a thought? 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Welcome aboard. I'm glad you found us tonight.

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I got this letter from a young soldier who is deployed. Dear Delilah, I'm deployed and my girlfriend is back at home. I know she sometimes gets depressed, a little sad and hurting. I'd like for you to play a song for her. You pick the best song, so I have no preference. Just something nice, something beautiful, like she is. Her name is Rose. I hope she's listening. If you are listening, Rose, I love you, baby, and I will be home soon.

0: So a lot of folks call in to this show who are under so much stress and anxiety. I know it's hard to avoid in today's world, especially for me. You know what causes me more stress than anything? Traffic. When I am stuck in traffic, I can't do anything on my phone. I can't work. I can't get anything accomplished. I'm away from my kids. I feel like I'm completely out of control. There's nothing I can do. And I know the back ways. I know the side streets. But when I am stuck in traffic, my stress level goes through the roof. So what do? I try to avoid traffic at all costs. I try to plan my day, my events, so that that's not a part of my life. Not always possible. But the more you can reduce the stress in your life, the longer and sweeter your life is going to be. Something to think about tonight as we slip through this night together. You're listening to Delilah.
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1: Hi, Samantha. What can I do for you?
2: I was just wanting to give a shout out to my mom. I love her dearly, and she is a big inspiration to me.
1: And what is Mama's name?
2: Her name is Kelly.
1: If you were to pick one or two qualities that you most admire, that you most would like to have added to the descriptions of you, what would be Mama's qualities that you just love and you hope that you can continue on?
2: She is a very strong-willed woman, and she's very determined, and she's a hard worker.
1: Strong-willed, determined, focused. So Mom's a good example, a good inspiration for being strong and independent and trustworthy and determined.
2: Yes.
1: And is that tempered with a whole lot of love?
2: Absolutely. She's the most loving person that I know.
1: I'll play a song for her. Thank you for calling.
2: Thank you so much.
1: Have a good night, honey.
2: You too. Thank you.

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2: Hi, thanks for calling. Who's this?
3: This is James.
2: James, what can I do for you?
3: Just like to see if you could have a song played that for a family. My wife and I have been married almost 3 years now, and we're traveling together in our car with our six-month-old baby.
2: So you're on the road again?
3: Yes, we are.
2: A little road trip with a baby.
3: Yes, ma'am.
2: That makes it all the more interesting.
3: Yes, it does.
2: And you want a special song to let your wife know you love her?
3: Yes, I do.
2: I could find a good one. You drive carefully, and thanks for letting me be a part of your road trip, honey.
3: All right, thank you.
2: Bye-bye.
3: Bye-bye.

Is there someone special you are yearning for tonight? 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Well, hopefully the songs that we play will help you to feel a little more connected to that someone who is in your heart.

0: Hi, good evening. Welcome to the Delilah Show. Who is this?
1: This is Joe.
0: Joe, what can I do for you?
1: Put it this way. I want you to play a song for me. It's for my ex-girlfriend, Katie.
0: Okay, tell me about Katie and how much you're missing her.
1: Well, like I told your assistant, the thing was I met Katie online. She came into my life when I was extremely down.
0: And today she is no longer a part of your life. So what do you want to tell her?
1: Well, she meant the world to me, Delilah.
0: And you just want to let her go?
1: Well, I'm trying to. There ain't going to be anybody else in my life, Delilah.
0: Does any of us know what the future holds?
1: No.
0: Okay, nobody knows what the future holds. Let things happen as they're supposed to happen.
1: Yeah.
0: Yes?
1: Yes.
0: All right, let me find that song for you.
1: Okay.
0: Bye-bye.
1: Bye.

0: Eyes of Faith is our Delilah Dilemma sponsor tonight. Now, this is the company making my eyeglasses, the eyeglass frames that I wear. I purposefully have several different pairs of glasses, if only because I lose them. Sometimes I break them. Sometimes I lose them again. You can imagine. Besides making beautiful frames for women, handsome frames for the men, they do something extraordinary for those who have never had glasses before. 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We can do this together. Tonight's Delilah's Dilemma is from a woman who has been betrayed. She says, I need to forgive a woman I thought was my friend, but she had an agenda. Her agenda was to take my husband. She and I were both married, both not happy. My husband was emotionally abusive and verbally abusive, just like hers was. We were both married to men with mental health issues, but I never believed that mine would cheat. I was wrong. It took her several years, but my husband became addicted to alcohol and I became more distant. I tried to make him get help to make him stop. She kept offering him something else, herself. She made me and our daughter believe she was our friend. She hung out with us more and more over the last few years when actually she was seducing my husband. He was extremely remorseful, begged forgiveness when he was caught. Our marriage survived somehow and he is in AA and very loving. I guess I can say we are happier than we have ever been, but I am overwhelmed with hatred for her, the she-devil. The worst part is I cared for her, and I thought she cared for me and my child. I cannot get my anger out of my head. 7 months ago, my world was rocked. How do I even look at her when I run into her in town and have a panic attack? What should I do? Please help me from a very hurt and angry friend. I will have my words of advice for you coming up next. You're listening to Delilah.
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Tonight's Delilah's Dilemma is from a woman who was betrayed by her husband with somebody that she considered her best friend. She and her husband have reconciled, but she has nothing but hatred for this person. As would just about anyone, honey. Let's be real. I don't think there's a single woman listening right now that would not feel the exact level of rage that you feel towards this person. Here's the two things I would say. Number one, I doubt if she held a gun to your husband's head. He chose on his own volition to get involved with her. So he is as responsible as she is for betraying you. That said, I know there are a lot of women who are very manipulative and can do really cruel things. And it sounds like that's what she did. How do you stop hating her? How do you let go of that? You have to forgive her. But forgiveness does not mean that you like her. It does not mean that you say what you did is okay with me. It does not mean you reconcile or have a relationship with her. It means you mentally and emotionally put her in God's hands. And you say, God, she betrayed me. She lied to me. She used me. She pretended to be my friend with the whole time she had an agenda. But I want you to deal with her, not me. She owes you a huge debt, one she cannot repay. So instead of collecting on that debt, you let God deal with her. That is what forgiveness is. It is saying, I am no longer going to expect you to pay me the debt you owe me. I'm going to let God be my bill collector and he can deal with you. And once you make that decision, you're not going to like her. You're not going to feel good about her. You're not going to stop being so angry. But each time that anger comes up, you just mentally say, you know what? I am not going to collect on this debt. I'm going to let somebody much bigger than me collect on it. I'm going to let it go. And every time you do that, you'll breathe a little easier and a little easier. Reconciliation does not happen unless somebody is willing to honestly make amends. I doubt if that will ever happen. So don't think you're ever going to want to bump into her at the store. But as you mentally release her from the debt she owes you, it will get easier and easier until finally you may bump into her at the store and not feel compelled to run her over with your grocery cart. Okay? But even if you feel compelled to run her over with the grocery cart, you just breathe through it, you work through it, and you just mentally put her in God's hands and you go about your business. And time will help. I promise you that. Time will help. I think a deeper hurt is the fact that you cared so much and you were so betrayed and you've lost a friend. Because when you love someone and they're your friend, your sister friend, your confidant, and you find out they were lying the whole time, it hurts so deeply. And that's a loss you're going to have to grieve. You are going to have to. Good luck. God bless you.

0: What is your favorite thing to cook on the grill? 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Or you could put some tinfoil on and chop up the cabbage or the cauliflower and throw in a chopped up onion and grill it that way and just have a delicious summer mix of veggies. 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He can grill a steak. He can grill a hamburger. 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And I let him do that. I step aside. 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I'll do something helpful like bring the cabbage steaks out to him all seasoned up. 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Or you'll say, honey, go get me a plate to put the hamburgers on. Okay, sweetheart, that's my contribution. Such a big help there. I hope you're having a wonderful summer, whatever you've got going on the grill. You're listening to Delilah.
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17: Hi.
0: Hi, who's this?
17: My name is Mike.
0: What can I do for you, honey?
17: I'd like to request a song for the most beautiful woman in the world. Her name is Cindy.
0: And is this a girlfriend, a fiance, your wife? What is she?
17: Girlfriend.
0: Girlfriend.
17: Soon to be wife.
0: So this is the one.
17: Yes, it is the one.
0: And how long have you been seeing her?
17: 3 years.
0: And does she have any idea that you're planning forever?
17: Yes, she knows. She's actually listening right now.
0: Okay. Go snuggle and have a nice slow dance, and I'll play a song for you.
17: Thank you.

It's time to take the heartache and the frustrations and all the work that's piled up and set it aside. It's time to focus on all the beauty that life has to offer. The mountains and the ocean, the lakes and the flowers that grow wild. It's time to focus on all that is good about summer.

0: Hi, Lisa. Who's on your heart this evening?
1: My boyfriend.
0: And his name is?
1: Mike.
0: And what do you want to tell me about Mike?
1: I don't know. He's a good guy. He's the best one that I've ever been with. He does everything for me. We don't live together, but I mean, we see each other all the time. He cooks for me when I'm there. He does anything for me. He makes me feel special. He shows me he loves me. And his mom just passed away a couple weeks ago, and he's been kind of depressed. So I just wanted to let him know that I love him and that I'm here for him.
0: And what song is your song?
1: We really don't have one, but if you could pick one.
0: How long have you been seeing each other?
1: 4 years.
0: You've made it 4 years without your song?
1: Well, you know, I've heard we listen to so many different kinds of songs that, I don't know.
0: You have a great summer, Lisa.
1: Thank you. You too.

0: We talk about gratitude a lot on this show. We talk about kids a lot. We talk about forgiveness a lot. And we talk about gratitude a lot. I should talk about it a lot more because it is the key to happiness. Having a grateful heart is the key to happiness. I kid you not. When you have a grateful heart, when you stop and say, thank you, God, for this day, for my eyesight, for my hearing, for my life, for my health, for my kids, for my job, for my friends, for my neighbors, for whatever. When you have an attitude of gratitude, even about the tough things, when you can say thank you for the tough times, because it's through those tough times that you grow spiritually and emotionally. When you have an attitude of gratitude, people will flock to you like flies to honey. When you have an attitude of dissatisfaction, when your attitude is not of gratitude, but of ungratefulness, nobody wants to be around you. It's true. If you want to unlock the door to happiness, develop an attitude of gratitude. I promise you it will change your world. You're listening to the Lila.
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0: Hi, good evening, David. How are you?
1: I'm good, Delilah. How are you?
0: I could not be better.
1: I've fallen in love and wanted to dedicate a song to a special person in my life.
0: What's her name?
1: Her name is Wendy.
0: And when did you fall in love with Wendy?
1: Oh, probably when I first started dreaming of somebody to fall in love with. She just happened to be the one.
0: Now, did you know she was the one, or was that just one of those things God put in your soul and you knew it, that when you saw her, you would know it?
1: That's it. When I saw her, I knew it was her.
0: So she had you at hello?
1: Yes, most definitely.
0: And was the feeling mutual?
1: Yes. She's smart and funny and sexy and beautiful and everything that I've ever looked for in a woman.
0: And single?
1: Yes.
0: You're lucky.
1: Yes.

It is time for me to disappear out of here and take off into the darkness. I hope you have a wonderful Friday. Join me tomorrow night for our Friday Night Girls Night, and do me a favor.

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1: Hi, good evening. 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
2: Hi, my name is Joyce.
1: Hi, Joyce. What can I do to make your night, your summer night, a little more special?
2: Thank you. I want you to play a nice song, special song, to all employees at Riderwood.
1: In Riderwood?
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1: And what song would you like to hear?
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1: Are these your coworkers? Are these your friends?
2: Yeah, they are my coworkers and my friends.
1: All right, let me try to find a great song for everybody at Riderwood. Thank you.
2: You're welcome. Thank you. Good night.
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0: 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Happy Friday. I'm Dana McKay, ready for the weekend. A long weekend for a lot of people, as today we celebrate Juneteenth, the day enslaved people in Galveston, Texas, finally realized they were free.
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You know I love these Ask Reddit questions. So what's the most ridiculous thing you've heard a man refuse to do because he said it was for girls or too girly? I've got some good ones coming up.

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1: That was Shaboozy and Tipsy. I'm Dana McKay, and apparently some people from Scotland are loving the bars in Boston to the point where bars in Boston have been running out of beer. I shared this video on my Instagram story. Follow me there at Dana McKay Radio. That one was pretty funny. And then a lot of people visiting from Europe are falling in love with ranch. I guess they don't have ranch over there. I have a feeling they will after all this. A couple other things I've seen, people from Europe like Scotland, Sweden, Germany, who are here for the World Cup, things that they've tried and loved: In-N-Out Burger, Waffle House, and chicken fried steak.
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Magic 98.9, the home of Magic Mornings with Stu. Well, if you loved Grey's Anatomy, which this song was in quite a bit, The Pitt was named the number one show of the year so far.

98.9, Alaska's best variety. What's your favorite TV show, and did it make the list of the top TV shows of the year so far? A few that I've watched are on this list. That's coming up.

of Reggie Dinkins is on NBC. It's Daniel Radcliffe and Tracy Morgan, which just sounds like a really interesting combo. Haven't seen it yet, but it looks good. And then Lisa Kudrow is in a new show on HBO called The Comeback. And I guess that one's really good. And then at number one, The Pitt on HBO Max, which is fantastic. So a few suggestions if you need.

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I'm going to see Ed Sheeran in November, and I can't wait. I can already tell you, it will be the highlight of my 2026. At least one of them, anyway.

Wake up with the stew on the Magic Morning Show on Magic 98.9. That's Ed Sheeran, and I'm Dana McKay. So, have you made us a preset yet on the iHeartRadio app? 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

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John Legend performed at the opening of the new Obama Library in Chicago yesterday. They had quite a lineup.

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So we've got this cash for you for America's 250th birthday, $2,500 up for grabs at 8 a.m., 2 p.m., 5 p.m. Oh, and 11 a.m. too. 8, 11, 2, and 5.

0: Magic 98.9, playing Alaska's best variety. Good morning, it's Dana McKay. Thank you so much for listening. Happy Friday and happy Juneteenth if you'll be celebrating today. And if you don't know the history of Juneteenth, because I feel like, you know, this hasn't been a holiday for all that long and some people, they just don't know. June 19th, 1865 was the day that enslaved people in Galveston, Texas finally learned that they were free. This was 2.5 years after the Emancipation Proclamation had been signed. So it was a really joyous, exciting day. Also a reminder of what was going on at the time. And, you know, we still have a long way to go, but a day to celebrate that those people finally knew that they were free. And a great day to support Black-owned businesses and to just recognize, you know, where we are right now in the history of our country. So happy Juneteenth, and more music is coming up next.
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0: 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How could you have a bad day? It's like a day off for most people. 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

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Happy Juneteenth, everybody. Here's Madonna.

Magic 98.9, Alaska's best variety. Do you remember where you were when 16-year-old Tiffany, maybe she was 17, I knew she was pretty young when she did the song, in the mid-80s? Yeah, I'm not going to even tell you how old she is, because you just got to go, oh, I need to get my gray hair darker or something. Ew, I love it. And she's like back on tour, believe it or not. Good for her.

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Have you seen these viral reels where someone like falls down or jumps off a cliff? I mean, everyone's okay, but it's this song is when they started to. It's Outfield. You're

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It's a feel-good Friday, and it's also Juneteenth. And I'm Dana Tyson. I'm glad you're listening. Would love to know what's on your mind. Maybe there's a song you want to hear. I'd love to...

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I'm going to tell you all about it and where you can find it coming up

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It would be wild. Here she is now in Baby One More Time.

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1: What is America going to look like in 250 years? Well, someone asked AI, and I've got the answer coming up right now. It's the weekend.

0: Magic 98.9 playing Alaska's best variety. July 4th, 2276. Yep, 250 years from now, what will America look like? Well, someone asked AI, and it predicts we'll have colonies on the moon, Martian research territories, rising sea levels. We'll have completely changed our coastlines. There's going to be no schools, just AI-driven learning networks. That sounds a little biased right there. We'll be eating cultured meat. Ooh, not from real animals. And some meals will be replaced with botanical super shots. And on the moon, we'll be playing zero gravity sports. That is bizarre. But aren't there already movies about this stuff?
1: 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Made up facts, technology thinking for you. 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

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It's also Juneteenth, and we've got Father's Day on Sunday. Good things come in three. 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
1: Hey there, good afternoon. Beth Christie in for Rick O'Brien. And the weekend is almost here, which I think is, you know, one of the most beautiful sentences in the English language.

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1: From the fall of 1983, it was a big hit. In fact, in the UK, it was the 38th best-selling single of all time. Culture Club. Coming up this afternoon, more great music for you. We got some Tina Turner, Justin Bieber, and a lot more.
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Killing Me Softly and Fugees. I'm Beth Christie from the fall of 1987. The soundtrack of Dirty Dancing, Eric Carmen and Hungry Eye.

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0: 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And Ed Sheeran has been on tour since January. He just started his North American leg. But he is thinking that after this tour, he might want to take some time off and spend it with his family.
1: When your legs don't work like they used to before, and I can't sweep you off of your feet,

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1: The U.S. can punch its ticket to the knockout rounds today, but Coach Mauricio Pochettino says Australia will pose a big challenge.
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